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Good news, we have more tickets to give to you starting next week at 9, 1, and 5. 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Kenny will be there, so will Laney and a bunch more.

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0: 95.5 The Bull, Las Vegas is number one for country. My name is Mojo. Appreciate you having us on for the ride home. Means a lot you come here for your country. We're excited that summer is kind of winded down for us, Darren?
1: Not at all. The only thing I'm thinking about is Halloween. Yeah, I love it.
0: The decorations are already out at like Home Depot. The summerween seems to be a thing, although I don't partake. Here's Al.

0: tomorrow morning at 6:30. Someone's trying to get somebody else on the show in trouble with the law. Next level, they could be in big trouble. We'll talk about that tomorrow morning on the Bobby Bones Show.
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95.5 The Bull. Las Vegas is number one for country. If you're looking for something to watch tonight, you know there's a new season of Ted Lasso that's out today. At least the first season. You know how Apple TV does it? You got to wait every week for a new episode. Kind of old school. I wish I could just binge it all at once. But I'm excited it's back. 95.5 The Bull. I'm Mojo. That's John Morgan.

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Wayne and Tay next. Just when

0: right, we're trying to put some cheddar in your pockets. 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
1: Money.
0: You say money. You never
1: money,
0: like cheddar.
1: Money, cash, moolah.
0: 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Some people say money for cabbage.
1: Cabbage?
0: No, I like cheddar. 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
1: Mad cheddar.
0: It's $1,000, and we do it every hour throughout your workday. 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

0: We appreciate you hanging out with us. About to dive in. Tay's got some big stories out of Nashville.
1: Oh, we might be looking at another reunion happening.
0: Ooh, NSYNC.
1: Yeah. No.
0: Oh.
1: It's country.
0: All right. Never mind. Sorry, I forgot what radio station we're on. Yeah. We'll dive into that story and a couple more here in just a few with the iHeart Country Roundup.

0: tomorrow morning at 6:30. Someone's trying to get somebody else on the show in trouble with the law. Next level, they could be in big trouble. We'll talk about that tomorrow morning on the Bobby Bones Show.
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0: She back. Miss Underwood is back to Sunday nights.
1: I know. We should just, it's funny because they're like, oh, it's her 14th consecutive. Should we just expect her to be a part of every Sunday night football?
0: Why is this news? 14 years?
1: Yeah.
0: If I do something 14 times, I don't have to tell you, guess what I'm doing.
1: Yeah. But I'm excited for Carrie Underwood Sunday nights. It's awesome.
0: I do love it.
1: Yeah.
0: Hey, Jack, it's a fact. The best show in town, whatever she says.
1: You know all the words.
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And not many people say this, but Monday can't get here soon enough. We are getting ready to send you back to the T-Mobile Arena right there on the Vegas Strip for the iHeartRadio Music Festival. It's presented by Capital One, repping that stage over two nights. For country is Miss Lainey Wilson. You got Kenny Chesney is going to be there as well. And a whole lot more. Every genre. We're going to set you up. Starting Monday, you can

0: tomorrow morning at 6:30. Someone's trying to get somebody else on the show in trouble with the law. Next level, they could be in big trouble. 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

you've been driving around the valley, right? 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
1: 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I'm glad that I finally won.
0: Yeah, we feel the same, man. 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Good luck. 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

0: And it's about time to break out a little dose of positivity, Tay. 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
0: I love these stories. Brighten up the day a little bit. It is called In the Fields, the story you get here in under 15 minutes.

0: tomorrow morning at 6:30. Someone's trying to get somebody else on the show in trouble with the law. Next level, they could be in big trouble. 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

Two nights, one stage. Lainey Wilson going to be there. Kenny Chesney, too. They're part of this year's iHeartRadio Music Festival presented by Capital One. September, T-Mobile Arena going to be rocking once again. In Vegas, you're not going to want to miss out. Full lineup details. Grab tickets while you can.

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Some parents feeling a little guilty about it. 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Maybe that's you, right? We'll get into it in just a couple of minutes from right now.

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0: And back to school season is here. Shout out to teachers, principals, educators in general. We appreciate y'all so much. And the unsung heroes, the janitors.
1: Oh, definitely.
0: They're going through it right now.
1: Yeah.
0: If you're a parent feeling guilty this back to school season, you're not alone.
1: Yeah, actually, a lot of parents are feeling conflicted this school season. It says that 50% are feeling relieved that their kids are going back to school. But then the other 50% are worrying whether or not they're doing enough over summertime to, like, you know, give their kids fun experiences.
0: Yeah, I definitely feel that.
1: I felt that too this year. I was like, I feel bad. I'm not doing enough.
0: Next year, I'm taking all the summer.

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0: All right, we're trying to put some cheddar in your pockets. What do you call money, Tay?
1: Money.
0: You say money. You never
1: money,
0: like cheddar.
1: Money, cash, moolah.
0: You ever say cabbage? Some people say money for cabbage.
1: Cabbage?
0: No, I like cheddar. Get that cheddar, homie.
1: Mad cheddar.
0: It's $1,000, and we do it every hour throughout your workday. 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

Gas prices are nuts, man. I hear other people in the country be like, it's $3 here. 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The Bull is trying to help fill your tank, though, and your wallet. 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

Hey, it's Granger Smith here on After Midnight. Thanks for staying up late with 95.5 The Bull. Hey, thank you for starting your Thursday here with me. How about we get it rolling with some good news? Hang on just two songs and I'll share some with you.

0: 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Thank you, Las Vegas, for staying up after midnight on 95.5 The Bull.
1: I got a topic I want to discuss next hour. What is your hometown famous for? Think about that and let me know. We'll talk about this. 866-607-8383, and I'll put you on the air next hour.

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1: Good morning, Granger. I want to appreciate you, brother, for playing all the great music for my ride to work every morning. Thank you, buddy.

0: Whatever you're doing all night, I'm here doing it with you. It's Granger Smith here on After Midnight.
1: Okay, we have Ann Hudson in here with Nashville News, bringing us stories about our favorite stars out there in Music City. What you got, Ann?
2: 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I'll tell you about that coming up in your Nashville News next. Got a girl from-

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Third Shifters unite every night here on After Midnight with me, Granger Smith. 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

0: 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I'm Granger Smith on 95.5 The Bull, Las Vegas' number one for country.
1: I'm just calling in to say hey and thank you for all you do. Have a great night.
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1: Thanks so much for staying up all night with me, Granger Smith, here on After Midnight. If you want to celebrate divorce, well, do it with some celebratory shots, but not from your pistol. Earl is going to share this true dumb story that actually went down coming up next.

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1: It's about time to dive into some history from today. It was the first time one of these was used in a death penalty case. I'll share what that was next.

talking about history. And he's even got the diploma to prove it. It's time for This Day in History on After Midnight with Granger.

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Who says nothing good happens after midnight? Hey, I'm Granger Smith on 95.5 The Bull, Las Vegas's number one for country. I brought this up last hour. What is your hometown famous for? You got a story for me? 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
1: 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We call this segment Nashville News. What you got, Ann?
2: Yes, we do. Well, Keith Urban, he's having some second thoughts reportedly about his divorce from Nicole Kidman. He's reportedly devastated. I've got that story coming up in your Nashville News next.

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8: Third shifters, we're so close to the finish line. Keep on pushing. You got this. The end of the week is almost here. I'm glad to be here right alongside you, Granger Smith here, your host of After Midnight. I'm asking this question this hour. What did you do as a kid that you got away with? Think about that and call me. 866-607-8383. I've also got your old Bibles Jr., the country boy, sharing a dumb criminal story in the studio with us. All of this here with a bunch of good country music. Hour number four starts right now. Hey, it's not.

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Thanks for staying up late with 95.5 The Bull. What did you do as a kid that you got away with? We're talking about this in two songs, and I want to put you on the air. Give me a story, 866-607-8383.

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The town that never sleeps, Las Vegas comes alive after midnight. It's Granger Smith here on 95.5 The Bull. 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

0: 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If you're scrolling through Instagram or TikTok, give 95.5 The Bull a follow. 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
1: Hey, this is Cheryl calling from Dayton, Ohio. I'm up all night, getting ready to head on home.
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1: So this is something that sounds like kids shooting a social media video. I'll let you decide. It's now landed them on a South Carolina wanted list. Kind of. Earl Dibbles is going to be here to share this dumb criminal story with us next. It's time I-

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7: Thursday morning, early risers. What's up? Welcome to After Midnight with me, Granger Smith, your host. I've got some good news I want to read for y'all coming up. Hopefully put a smile on your face. Plus some Nashville news with Ann Hudson. She's coming in with stories about your favorite stars out there in Nashville. All of this coming up, so please don't touch that dial. You don't want to miss it.

Whatever you're doing all night, I'm here doing it with you. It's Granger Smith here on After Midnight. Hey, thank you for starting your Thursday here with me. How about we get it rolling with some good news? Hang on just two songs and I'll share some with you. You say whatever.

Hey, y'all. It's Granger Smith here on After Midnight. Thanks for staying up. I brought this up last hour. What did you do as a kid that you got away with? Call me and share your thoughts. 866-607-8383.

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1: 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What you got, Ann?
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0: Hey, everybody, welcome to Thursday's show. Morning, studio.
8: Morning.
0: All right, coming up, we'll talk about kissing strangers, babies, and people do that. It's wild. Overexposed celebrities, who's on our list. In a second, we'll talk tipping and not a job where it's like, should I be tipped or not? But why rich people are the worst tippers? I never thought about it like this. But we got that coming up. We got a big show. Glad everybody's here. All right, let's get started.

0: Hello, Bobby Bones. 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I'm always looking for ways to make extra money. Some family friends went on a three-week vacation, asked me to house sit while they're gone. Easy money. Two rules: no parties, no overnight guests. Not an issue anyway. A couple days after getting in, I noticed a camera in the living room. Then I found another one by the back door and another in the kitchen. They never mentioned they had cameras inside the house. I understand wanting security while you're away, but now I feel like they could be watching me. Would I be wrong if I unplugged them? Signed, house sitter being watched. Yes.
1: Yes, she would be wrong to unplug them?
0: Yes.
1: Or he? Yeah.
0: Yes.
1: Okay. Yeah, you can't unplug them.
0: If you find one of the

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Sammy joining you with our 90s at 9. Hi-Key, I know you're going to dance. 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

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If you missed your chances this morning to win those Dierks Bentley tickets with the Bobby Bones Show, don't worry. They're going to have three more chances for you tomorrow to get entered to win 6, 7, and 8. Wake up right here on 95.5 The Bull. Bet you

Taylor Swift, I Knew It, I Knew You, 195.5 The Bull. 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

congrats, huge congrats to the doctors, nurses, the entire teams at Mountain View Hospital here in the Valley. They evaluated 53 hospitals in Nevada, and Mountain View was one of two that met the high standards to be recognized. Congratulations to you all, and thank you so much for all you do. 95.5 The Bull, Morgan Wallen. Wouldn't trade this.

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It's Sammy on 95.5 The Bull. I want to help you get that $1,000. 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

0: Sammy hanging with you on 95.5 The Bull. I got a question for you. 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

0: Well, we're talking, what would you rather have for free for life? Free gas or free coffee? What do you think, Sarah?
1: Coffee. Oh, yeah. Are you kidding me? I spend so much on coffee every day.
0: See, that's also where my mind goes. I'm like, yeah, I spend a lot of money on gas, but do I spend more at one time on gas or do I spend more every day getting coffee? And honestly, it might be a toss-up.

0: 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It's Sammy. It's crazy. I feel like I blink, and then it's time for another $1,000 keyword. It's crazy. 9 chances every weekday for you to win $1,000. Your next shot coming up in 6 minutes. Jane, how good does it feel to win a grand?
1: Oh, my gosh. That gives me chills. I've got good.

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What if I told you 3 minutes could score you $1,000? That's really all it could take. 3 minutes and one keyword. It's on the way on Las Vegas' number one for country. Let me tell you.

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Las Vegas is number one for country, 95.5. The Bull, you might have heard those Zoox robo-taxis that have been giving people rides for free for a while now. They have set a date for when they're going to start charging fares, and it starts Monday. I didn't expect it to be that soon.

0: 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I'm still not over it.
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latest from Taylor Swift. I knew it. I knew you. 195.5 The Bull. Just a reminder, it might be a good weekend this weekend to take the kiddos to one of your local splash pads. We're still in that extreme heat warning. And, you know, school starting Monday. It might be a good time for a little family time at the splash pad.

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But now it's like these county lines closing in on me. I see them everywhere together.

0: 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You're going to love it. 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

Man, that's one of my favorites. It's Sammy on 95.5 The Bull. Thank you so much for spending part of your day with me. I love every minute spent with you, my friend. But I'll let Mojo take over from here and get you home this afternoon. You drive safe, have a great evening, and I'll see you back here tomorrow on Las Vegas' number one for country, 95.5 The Bull.

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It's 95.5 The Bull. Las Vegas is number one for country. My name's Mojo. Got a lot going on, including winning for Eagles at the Sphere. That's on our Instagram. The contest is up today only. Jump on that at 95.5 The Bull. Here's our On the Verge artist, Stella Lefty in Boston. On a train.

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My name is Mojo. You've got 95.5 The Bull, and Ella Langley continues to drop hit after hit. She's got a brand new collaboration with Ko Wetzel called Jaded. We're going to world premiere that first in Vegas all day tomorrow. You get it first. Until then, her latest single is called Love and Life Again.

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1: No way.
0: Yes,
1: oh, right. My God. I so need this. Yeah. Oh, thank you. Oh, my God.
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Jelly was a part of our iHeartRadio Music Festival last year. This year, Lainey gets to be on stage. Kenny Chesney, BTS, Goo Goo Dolls, Benson Boone, the lineup is stacked. Snoop's going to be there. We'll start giving away your tickets again with some cash to go with it starting Monday morning at 9:10 on The Bull.

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0: Las Vegas is number one for country.

wouldn't mind a little rain. Just saying, it's been so hot lately. Bring on the rain. That's what I say. A little monsoon to do us some good to bring down the heat. Although I see we're getting a little relief next week. We'll dip below triple digits, so we fast forward to then. It's 95.5 The Bull. Oh, new Ella Langley dropping tomorrow, a collaboration with Coe Wetzel. We'll play for you all day tomorrow, first in Vegas. 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

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My name's Mojo. 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